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Go.

Señoras y señores, estamos en la mezcla on your Monday. My name is Héctor Millán. Un gusto acompañarte. We got a very own DJ Iconics turning up the party lit, man. Oye, mid-month already. I feel like the month is going by so fast. Just a friendly reminder, I feel like now it's okay to put up that Halloween decor. I know some people, we were talking about it last month, no? August, I think August is too soon, pero ahora sí, ya, you guys. Ya estamos 15 días, casi se puede decir 15 días del mes. It's okay to put up your Halloween decor now. And let's get into that Halloween spirit. Digo, para que valga la pena, eh? Porque you go to Home Depot and you buy these animatronics. $100, $500. Para que te dure, ¿qué? ¿Un mes y medio? Yeah, I think so. I mean, if you're going to buy these things, right? Start now. Porque ya para que lo pones en octubre 15, que para que nomás te allá afuera, nomás por 15 días, no. Let's get our money's worth of the things.

All right, you guys, we got to get better at this. Are you one of the people, and I'm gonna say how it is, man. ¿Tú eres de las personas que te gusta pedir dinero prestado y le dices tú, I'm going to pay you back next week or on Friday? I'm going to pay you when I get paid. Y no pagas. Don't do that. Don't do that, because there's a lot of good people out there that actually believe that. No, and we actually want good people to continue to have faith in society, you guys. Si tú dices que vas a pagar, paga. And pay. Así de fácil. Or just be straight up and be like, hey, you know what? I need the money, but I'm not going to pay you back. At least nobody's expecting it, though. Just be honest, man. Porque después, ya después las personas salen con el concepto de que todo el mundo es así, y no es cierto. There is good people out there that actually do pay back, pero it takes two of them to mess it up for the rest of us, eh? Por eso lo digo ahorita, eh. Si tú le debes dinero a alguien, págales. Págales. I don't know how you can sleep at night. I don't think I've had the chance or the situation where I've had to ask somebody que me preste, pero yo no creo que pudiera dormir. Dijera yo, oh man, I gotta pay this person back already.

You guys, nomás te quiero recordar, this week we start a Disneyland promotion. You're gonna have a chance to win a family 5-pack to the Disneyland Resort conmigo esta semana, so spread the word, man. And you know, you just might want a chance to talk to the Magic Mirror. For those that know, last year we had so much fun with the Magic Mirror, and it's back again aquí in Hector's show, so more details to come. Keep it locked all week for your chance to win a family 5-pack to the Disneyland Resort.

0: What up, Hector Mian, aquí para decirte that the insurance company already knows what your case is worth.
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0: Well, they're hoping you never call attorney Mike Emrani. 209-812-1019. 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
2: Now, some new restrictions could be coming to Facebook and Instagram when it comes to teenagers. What you need to know up next. No te muevas.

So Meta was forced to pay $16.7 billion in the settlement against the U.S., right? Por la razón de que hizo la plataforma too addicting for teens. Señoras, señores, al parecer, this is one of the first launches of something they're doing about this to prevent teens to being so addicted to social media, or specifically to Facebook and Instagram and Snapchat. And that's what they're going to do is a, you could say, a night curfew. Donde van a parar, there's going to be like a two-hour cap. Donde tus hijos no van a poder usar las redes sociales en estas plataformas. Maybe to encourage them to sleep for 2 hours. I think 2 hours is a little bit. I think it should be more. Pero pues they're saying, you know what, 2 hours is what we could do for now. Your thoughts, like always, on the Gram Hector M Radio. Si fuera por mí, después de las 10 de la noche hasta las 6 de la mañana. I would do that. Go gangsta.

You won't believe why this wedding is going viral on the web. Let me fill you in, man, porque está bien chistoso. Have you ever gone to a wedding and you see something that's just not right, you could say? It's something that's out of the ordinary. I thought this was hilarious. The bride thought so too, and she actually just let it be. Señoras, señores, pues the maid of honor shows up in a T-Rex costume after the bride told her, just wear anything. And she thought it would be funny to pull up in a T-Rex costume. Now, definitely, this stole the internet. A lot of people are laughing about this. You know, technically, everybody wants their wedding to be in uniform. And I think this person wanted to just make this moment hilarious. And then I think she knocked it out of the park with this. Anyways, the pictures are up. You tell me, would you strangle your best friend if she showed up in a T-Rex costume to your big day?

So a new video is up on Instagram, Hector M Radio. I had the opportunity to interview John Milton, the world's famous hypnosis expert, you could say. Y les hice unas preguntas. 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Check it out.

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0: Bien bonita bolego, bien bonita bolego. 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

0: 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And the Sheboy Show wants to give you the chance to join in on the festivities. 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

a lot going on tonight as far as TV. First of all, the Emmy Awards happened tonight. I thought they happened like 2 weeks ago, but apparently not. And then the premiere of Dancing with the Stars, if you're into that, which if you're not,

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0: What up, Hector Mian, aquí para decirte that the insurance company already knows what your case is worth. But do you? Well, they're hoping you never call attorney Mike Imrani. 209-812-1019. 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

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Did anyone go? Legends of Wine and the Grand Tasting have united for the first time to create the California Grand Tasting. 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
1: It's Megan Rage on Fuego 101.9. It's crazy to think that a year from now, we're going to be preparing for the California State Fair to open. It is cooler outside this week, so I love that they've moved it and it'll be a little bit more tolerable walking around there with your turkey leg and your corn on the cob and your funnel cake. 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

Lots to do in Sacramento the month of September, but some things you got to catch them on their way out. It's Megan Rage on Fuego 101.9, like the Capital Mall Farmers Market that happens on Wednesdays, not after September, so you better get out there. Sunset Sips Happy Hour also happens on Wednesdays. Then later on this month, we have the Greatest Show on Earth Circus, and then CrockerCon, which is a free family festival happening on September 20th. What can we look forward to later this week? Third Thursday.

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watched the new season of Secret Lives of Mormon Wives yet, but I plan to this week. It's Megan Ray, John Fuego. I know it's only 5 episodes, but Taylor Frankie Paul is now pitching herself for Bachelorette Round 2. The delusion on this role. They haven't even aired your first season. What makes you think they're going to give you another one? They're not taking

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3: Esta es una de las notas locas, más locas e importantes que he reportado, yo creo, en mis 20 años de experiencia en radio.
4: Why?
3: Because it affects you if you can hear my voice right now. It affects all of us in studio. Afecta a tus hijos, a tus familiares, amistades, a tu Sancho y hasta tu Sancha.
4: What?
1: No.
3: Micho. Wey, qué locura. According to an AI expert, and I know that you guys know me as the guy that's against AI, certain aspects of it. I just think it's going too far. But anyways, according to an AI expert, there's a chance that AI, artificial intelligence, may turn on us humans and kill us within the next 10 years.
4: What?
2: Oh, qué bueno ya, güey, para no pagar child support.
4: Micho, my taxes, bags, I will pay.
3: Here's a report from ABC News.
5: We do begin with President Trump rejecting the new and dire warnings about AI, even as three of the top AI rivals agree now that it's time to slow it down, alarmed by what they're seeing, how quickly this is all moving. And tonight, even after that warning from a former AI researcher that there's a greater than 10% chance that AI could kill all humans in a decade, tonight, President Trump saying the only guardrail AI needs is a high IQ president, calling it a hoax.
2: Oh, I feel better now. I'll work good then.
4: Oh, my.
2: No manches, wey.
3: So basically, los mismos presidentes de estas compañías that are creating
4: AI,
3: la inteligencia artificial, le están diciendo al gobierno, hey, we gotta set guardrails. Tiene que haber límites, reglas, because it's getting out of control. These AI bots that they've created, they've already gone out of the control of the humans, have hacked into other companies on their own, bro.
4: AI, just being AI.
3: Yeah.
4: Hell nah.
3: And eventualmente, tú ponte a pensar, güey, ahorita everything is AI done electronically.
4: Yeah.
3: Right? Like, these AI bots could go into the electricity grid in the U.S., shut it all down.
4: Right. It's servers, internet servers.
3: Water treatment places, you name it.
4: Banks.
3: So, it, to me, it's just crazy. Like, yes, the government needs to do something, pero también, if you're the ones creating it,
4: yeah, right?
3: Then
4: yeah.
3: Chill out, bro.
4: User error, fool.
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3: That's true. Bro. I just think it's ridiculous, guys, that like, if you think about it, right? You look at dinosaurs. How did they get wiped out from Earth? According to scientists, a giant asteroid struck Earth and wiped them out. Allegedly.
6: Allegedly.
3: Pero tú te imaginas, güey, mil años from today. Not even, bro, 15 years from now.
4: What?
3: According to these experts. How did humans get eliminated from Earth?
4: AI, this is like an episode of Black Mirror.
3: They created artificial intelligent bots to do their work for them, por huevones. And because they wanted to research and look up better coupons, like Prima Vane.
6: 80s.
4: Nah, you wanted to look like the 80s, well, you're part of the problem.
3: Yeah. They wanted to create pictures of you and your family, what it would look like in the 80s.
4: When you were born in the 80s, so dumb.
3: And these AI bots that they created end up killing them. That's not how I want to go out.
6: Oh.
3: Eddie, how about you?
6: I think it's a good, I don't know, yeah. I think AI is aliens at the end of the day. Aliens are doing all this stuff.
3: Not humans? They're not creating it?
6: No,
4: AI stands for alien.
6: Alien intelligence.
4: Alien is an AI.
3: Alien intelligence?
6: Yeah.
2: Eddie, prima Vane quiere saber de cuál estás fumando para que la pases.
4: Hell no. We threw AI. We ain't about it.
6: No?
4: Shoot, AI taking our jobs. AI took my job. My voiceover job. Ain't nobody want to hear a made-up deal. They want to hear a real person. That's all I'm saying.
6: Made-up deal.
3: Prima Vane, but are you using AI? Do you use ChatGPT?
4: On the daily, yeah. For when? to find active coupons. Hey, if y'all want to know what the active coupons on Fashion Nova and the best deals, just type it in the chat. GPT, baby. It's going to give you all of the good active deals.
3: You know what?
4: Free cheaping.
3: You know what AI is going to do next?
6: What?
3: Porque tiene toda tu información en tu computadora, Prima Vane. It's going to hack your bank account, Prima Vane.
4: Well, I better add some zeros to that thing because ain't nothing in that much.
3: Llévete lo que quieras.
4: Hopefully they hack into the IRS and they clear that thing too.
3: Ya fuera de broma, bro. Look, I think there's a lot of good stuff to la inteligencia artificial when it comes to health, right? Finding out cures for cancer and other things, right?
4: Right.
3: I think all that is great, bro. You know, because it could work faster than us humans in regards to research. Pero there has to be some guardrails, bro.
6: Oh, yeah.
3: Like,
6: I agree with that.
4: the water.
3: We can't end ourselves by something we created. That's a trip, bro.
4: That's deep.
3: That is deep. Think about that for a second. Someone said, "Your boy show."

Buenos días, somos el Shiboy Show. La próxima hora, your chance to win a Family 5 Pack of Tickets para Disneylandia. Quédate con nosotros. We're coming up next en 3 minutos. A very interesting study. If you're somebody that constantly gets attacked by mosquitoes, ponte trucha. Very interesting study that reveals. ¿A qué tipo de persona le gusta picar los mosquitos? Mm. Is it you? And what is it about you? Detalles a continuación. Hola.

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0: But thanks for listening.
2: Gracias.
3: Si a ti te pican mucho los mosquitos.
4: Pica, pica los mosquitos. Pica con grandísimo.
3: You definitely don't want to miss out this study.
4: Unos pican en la cara y otros pican en el cuán.
3: All right, check el dato. Privane, would you say the mosquitoes sting you more than other people? Like, when you come over for our pool parties in mi cantón,
5: yeah,
3: we always get attacked by mosquitoes, garantizado.
5: Yes.
3: Do you get stung the most or the least?
5: I think I get stung the most. I think I'm sweet, so that's why the mosquitoes be coming to me. Le gustan.
3: Really? Ay, qué rico.
5: They like to suck the blood.
3: Eddie, how about you?
6: Yeah, a mí me pican mucho.
3: Interesante, venga de ahí. So, according to these studies that these experts have done, according to experts, people who drink a lot of cerveza,
6: what the heck,
3: and sleep next to someone else are 40% more likely to get stung by mosquitoes.
5: Dude, how is that possible? Yeah. I sleep alone.
3: Prima Vane, lately you haven't.
5: I'm like the ghost, Casper? What's happening? So why are you putting me on blast?
2: Prima Vane, pero normalmente cuando estamos en el pool party de Chavi Boy.
5: Hey.
2: Los mosquitos no te pican mucho, güey, porque siempre hay una... Como there's a cloud of smoke around you. Y los mosquitos are like, ahí nos vemos.
5: Yeah, yeah, facts. Sometimes, yeah, if I am a little motivation, then yeah, maybe not, because I don't think the... Like, anything, bees, mosquitoes, I don't think they're attracted to the smoke.
6: Oh.
5: So that kind of helps a little bit. But when I'm not... Yeah, they be coming in. They be going in hard.
3: Yeah, so allegedly, if you drink a lot of cerveza and you sleep with somebody, the mosquitoes are attracted to the scents and trying to figure out the scents, and then they sting you. Y la chela, no sé qué tenga la chela.
5: The hops.
3: They're out here trying to get lit. The mosquitoes are trying to get lit with you. Which is interesting, Eddie, porque tú no pisteas.
6: No chupo.
2: No, sí chupas, pero no pisteas.
6: No, tampoco.
5: You know me?
3: No. Eddie, but you say they sting you more than everybody else?
6: Yeah, in my house, for sure.
3: Yeah. But you're also out more. No, and wearing UFC shorts.
5: And shorts.
6: That's true. Short shorts, yeah.
5: No, booty, don't tell shorts. His dad. Se enoja.
3: ¿De qué, primone?
5: Because he's always wearing shorts and he wants you to dress up all the time.
6: Know,
5: your dad.
6: Don't tell him.
3: Yo, what's up with that? Old school Latino dads that always want you to dress up like in a button-up shirt y pantalones de vestir.
5: Con este calorón, no gracias.
3: Right, pass on that. So anyways, according to experts, familia, if you don't want to get stung so much by mosquitoes, no andes pisteando tanto y no duermas con nadie the night before.
5: Damn.
3: I'd rather get stung by mosquitoes.
5: Let me bye.

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0: specific human trait like a woman could have? What would you like in a woman?
1: Kind and Latina.
2: Bro, I don't know about you, but I keep falling in love with el comediante Marcelo Hernández.
3: Otro.
2: No, more like in the sense of like, obviamente he's a good looking guy, but I'm just saying like, I love his love for his mom, por su cultura latina.
3: Yeah, community.
2: Cómo
3: sure.
2: trata a su mujer, es también mandilón igual que yo. And he's absolutely hilarious.
3: Yeah.
2: But not only that, he's super humble. You know, obviously he's doing big things. Obviously he's huge on Saturday Night Live. He's got his own comedy special. Pero me encantó escuchar esta historia sobre él. Coming out of KCRA News in Sacramento. Shout out to our listeners in Sacramento. We love y'all. But the story came out where there's a small business of this lady de Peru, and she sold different Peruvian products there. You know, she's about to close down. It's been getting really expensive to ship things,
3: yeah,
2: etc., etc. Pero llegó ahí Marcelo Hernández, hizo un video con ella donde están bailando, gozando. The video has now gone viral. Y esta señora, gracias a Dios, ahora no tiene que cerrar su tienda.
3: Wow.
2: Sigue adelante. So for our listeners in Sacramento and surrounding areas, go visit. Se llama Mi Tiendita Munaicha. Mi Tiendita Munaicha in Old Sacramento. So shout out to Marcelo. But not only that, he's hanging out, dancing en cualquier lugar, pero también he's at the Emmys last night.
3: Yeah, no, he's doing big things. Yeah, last night he was at the 78th Annual Emmy Awards. That's the award show that's for TV shows y todo eso. Pero bueno, comedian Marcelo Hernández pulls up to present an award.
2: Uh-huh.
3: And I love this because it just shows that no matter how famous you are or how big you made it, that you could still have your fangirl moment. Check out what he did when he pulled up to present the award.
2: Tuvo que aprovechar.
4: So just very quickly, I would like to say hello to Harrison Ford. Hello.
5: That fool's still alive.
2: Yes, Micho.
4: Yeah. Hi. You are a legend, man, and a real inspiration to me, and I would like to invite you to have dinner at my house. I want to say hi to Zendaya. Hi. You're amazing, and I saw you, and I wanted to play it cool, and I decided I can do that. So I would like to invite you and a Spider-Man to have dinner at my house.
2: Spider-Man being...
3: Yeah, Zendaya's the fiance. Yes, and they were both
2: Tom
3: there.
2: Holland,
3: yeah,
2: right?
3: Tom Holland, yes. And it was just a great moment. I mean, and obviously he's hilarious. Harrison Ford, he looked a little like, you know, But Zendaya and her mans was loving it. Tom Holland, Spider-Man, they were having a good time. So I bet that little dinner party is going to come soon, and we're going to see that.
2: He invited other people, we're not, but I would love to see a follow-up picture in unas semanas.
3: Sí.
2: Literalmente en su casa, con su mamá, su novia, and Harrison Ford.
3: Yeah.
2: Zendaya. Like Tom Holland dressed up as Spider-Man.
5: Your boy wants to see a man in tights again.
2: Yeah. Yeah.
3: Tell me why.
2: No, I'm just saying. Every time.
3: Yeah, it's so good.
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2: Celebrity Cheesemade coming your way in menos de 10 minutos.
3: Yes, your favorite Latina artist pulled up to Jimmy Fallon and spilled some tea. Find out who next.

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1: Muy, pero muy buenos días dentro de esta hora. You'll have a chance to win a family 5-pack of tickets para ir a Disneylandia, familia. All you gotta do is listen for the key word of the day. Y toda esta semana, durante esta misma hora, you'll have a chance to win. Suerte aquí en el Shaboy Show.

0: Queremos mandar un saludo especial para todos nuestros hermanos y hermanas de Guatemala, El Salvador, Honduras, Nicaragua y Costa Rica. 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But we love a good pre-party, you know what I'm saying?
1: Hey, give us a reason.
0: Ahora sí, Priwane, ¿qué es lo que hay?
1: Okay, so Becky G pulled up to Jimmy Fallon. Sí. Yes, love that for her. Y bueno, habló sobre su nueva música. And check out what she said when he asked her how she came up with the name of her new album, Baraja Bendita. Check it out.
2: So the double B, yeah. Fun fact, I'm Rebecca with two B's.
3: Yeah.
2: And also Baraja Bendita is the blessed deck of cards. Mm. And this is my fifth studio album. It's completing a very important cycle in my life. I signed my first record contract with a record label at 14. And this is my last album on that. You know that saying, you can't control the cards you were dealt, but you can control how you play them.
3: Mm. Oh, yeah.
2: I feel like I've played a hell of a hand.
3: Yeah, I believe that you have.
2: Yeah.
0: I love that saying right there, yes. Because it's also saying like, hey, man, a lot of stuff's going to happen. Happen to you that's outside of your control,
1: right?
0: And you can't be a victim to that.
1: Yeah,
0: you got to rise above those burdens and focus on your blessings and become a creator of your own reality. Lo ha hecho muy bien, Becky G. O sea, no me la imagino, güey, desde 14 años de edad.
1: Yeah, literally.
0: Ahora 24, 10 years in, everything she's lived through has made her the woman that she is today, and I'm excited for the next 10 years.
1: Yeah, yeah, it's crazy that this is the last album with her record label. Yeah, we've definitely seen her grow as an artist from her teen days to the Coachella stage. And then in the interview, I loved how she continued to talk more about her music and the album and how, like, the unofficial bonus track on the album that's been popping off more than any of the other songs has been the lullaby that she wrote for her godson.
0: Yeah.
1: It's called Hola Mi Amor, and it hasn't been out yet, but honestly, like, since she talked about it on La Platica podcast, she's obviously talking about it now. It's just been going all over the place, and I just love that. I love that she's tapping into something new, and who knows, maybe we're gonna get a full album of lullabies in the next round of albums.
0: I'm telling you, if you wanna get crazy amount of views on YouTube, really? Create
1: kids videos,
0: bilingual Spanglish lullabies for kids, and it's gonna blow up.
4: Can't wait, because there's a hella tons of iPad kids that are Latino.
3: Oh, yeah.
1: Yes. Use AI to write them.
0: Coming up next, we're gonna get a real artista visiting the Sha Boy Show. Que te va a cantar en vivo, no te lo pierdas.

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2: 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And that hole inside of me is gone. I am whole. 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
3: Esta es una de las notas locas más locas e importantes que he reportado, yo creo, en mis 20 años de experiencia en radio.
4: What?
3: Why? Because it affects you if you can hear my voice right now. It affects all of us in studio. Afecta a tus hijos, a tus familiares, amistades, a tu Sancho y hasta tu Sancha.
4: What?
1: No.
3: Micho,
4: Micho.
3: According to an AI expert, there's a chance that AI, artificial intelligence, may turn on us humans and kill us within the next 10 years.
4: What?
2: Oh, qué bueno, ya, güey, para no pagar child support.
4: Micho. Oh, my taxes, bags, I will pay.
3: Here's a report from ABC News.
5: We do begin with President Trump rejecting the new and dire warnings about AI, even as three of the top AI rivals agree now that it's time to slow it down, alarmed by what they're seeing and how quickly this is all moving, even after that warning from a former AI researcher that there's a greater than 10% chance that AI could kill all humans in a decade. Tonight, President Trump saying the only guardrail AI needs is a high IQ president, calling it a hoax.
2: Sí, como dices, no the product.
4: ¿Cómo?
2: Inés madre, ya valió.
3: Dicho. So basically, los mismos presidentes de estas compañías that are creating
4: AI,
3: la inteligencia artificial, le están diciendo al gobierno, hey, we gotta set guardrails. Tiene que haber límites, reglas, because it's getting out of control. These AI bots that they've created, they've already gone out of the control of the humans, have hacked into other companies on their own, bro.
4: AI, just being AI.
3: Yeah. And eventualmente, tú ponte a pensar, güey, ahorita everything is AI done electronically.
4: Yeah.
3: Right? Like, these AI bots could go into the electricity grid in the U.S., shut it all down.
4: Right. Servers, internet servers.
3: Water treatment places. You name it.
4: Banks.
3: So, it, to me, it's just crazy. Like, yes, the government needs to do something, pero también, if you're the ones creating it.
4: Yeah, right?
3: Then
4: yeah.
3: Chill out, bro.
4: User error, fool.
2: Pero, ¿sabes por qué? Es que una compañía no quiere parar de ir tan rápido, güey, porque luego la otra compañía les va a ganar en tecnología.
3: That's true. I just think it's ridiculous, guys, that like, you look at dinosaurs. How did they get wiped out from Earth? According to scientists, a giant asteroid struck Earth and wiped them out. Allegedly.
6: Allegedly.
3: Pero tú te imaginas, güey, 1,000 años from today. Not even, bro, 15 years from now.
4: What?
3: According to these experts. How did humans get eliminated from Earth?
4: AI, this is like an episode of Black Mirror.
3: They created artificial intelligence bots to do their work for them, por huevones. And because they wanted to research and look up better coupons, like Prima Vane.
6: 80s.
4: Nah, you wanted to look like the 80s, well, you're part of the problem.
3: Yeah. They wanted to create pictures of you and your family, what it would look like in the 80s.
4: When you were born in the 80s, so dumb.
3: And these AI bots that they created end up killing them. That's not how I want to go out. Ya fuera de broma, bro. Look, I think there's a lot of good stuff to la inteligencia artificial when it comes to health, right? Finding out cures for cancer and other things, right?
4: Right, right.
3: I think all that is great, bro. You know, because it could work faster than us humans.
4: Sure.
3: In regards to research. Pero there has to be some guardrails, bro.
6: Oh, yeah.
3: Like,
6: I agree with that.
4: The water.
3: We can't end ourselves by something we created. That's a trip, bro.
4: That's deep.
3: That is deep. Think about that for a second. Someone said Sheboy Show.
0: Sheboy.

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1: What?
0: But thanks for listening.
2: Gracias.
3: Si a ti te pican mucho los mosquitos.
4: Pican, pican los mosquitos. Pican con grandísimo.
3: You definitely don't want to miss out this study.
4: Unos pican en la cara y otros pican en el cuerpo.
3: All right, check out that tone. Privani, would you say the mosquitoes sting you more than other people? Like, when you come over for our pool parties in mi cantón,
5: yeah,
3: we always get attacked by mosquitoes, garantizado.
5: Yes.
3: Do you get stung the most or the least?
5: I think I get stung the most. I think I'm sweet, so that's why the mosquitoes be coming to me. Le gustan.
3: Really? Ay, qué rico.
5: They like to suck the blood.
3: Eddie, how about you?
6: Yeah, a mí me pican mucho.
3: Interesante, venga de ahí. According to experts, people who drink a lot of cerveza.
6: What the heck?
3: And sleep next to someone else are 40% more likely to get stung by mosquitoes.
5: Dude, how is that possible? Yeah. I sleep alone. Yeah. I'm like the ghost, Casper? What's happening? So boy, I'm putting me on blast.
2: Pero,
5: what the
2: pero normalmente cuando estamos en el pool party de Chevy Boy,
5: hey,
2: los mosquitos no te pican mucho, güey, porque siempre hay una, como una there's a cloud of smoke around you. Y los mosquitos are like, ahí nos vemos.
5: Uh-huh. Yeah, facts. Sometimes, if I am a little motivation, then yeah, maybe not, because I don't think the, like anything, bees, mosquitoes, I don't think they're attracted to the smoke. So that kind of helps a little bit. But when I'm not, yeah, they be coming in, they be going in hard.
3: Yeah, so allegedly, if you drink a lot of cerveza and you sleep with somebody, the mosquitoes are attracted to the scent and trying to figure out the scent, and then they sting you. Y la chela, no sé qué tenga la chela.
5: They're
3: out here trying to get lit. The mosquitoes are trying to get lit
2: Hell
3: with you.
2: Yeah.
3: So anyways, according to experts, familia, if you don't want to get stung so much by mosquitoes, no andes pisteando tanto y no duermas con nadie the night before.
5: Damn.
3: I'd rather get stung by mosquitoes. Yeah. Love you, bye.
2: Pues sí.
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1: Qué bendición, man. 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But queremos felicitar a Diana de Paz. Tú fuiste la ganadora de esta hora. Te acabas de ganar boletos para ir a bailar con Chayanne. Thank you so much for participating. No te agüites si no ganaste. We got more chance for you to win tickets to see Chayanne en la próxima hora y toda esta semana. ¿Quién es Boy?

0: Aquí fall in love with el comediante Marcelo Hernández.
1: Otro.
0: No, more like in the sense of like, obviamente he's a good looking guy, but I'm just saying like, I love his love for his mom. Por su cultura latina.
2: Yeah, the community.
0: Cómo
2: sure.
0: trata a su mujer. Es también mandilón igual que yo. And he's absolutely hilarious.
2: Yeah.
0: But not only that, he's super humble. You know, obviously he's doing big things. Obviously he's huge on Saturday Night Live. He's got his own comedy special. Pero me encantó escuchar esta historia sobre él. Coming out of a KCRA News in Sacramento. Shout out to our listeners in Sacramento. We love y'all.
1: But
0: the story came out where there's a small business of this lady de Peru, and she sold different Peruvian products there, you know? She's about to close down. It's been getting really expensive to ship things, et cetera, et cetera. Pero llegó ahí Marcelo Hernández, hizo un video con ella donde están bailando, gozando. The video has now gone viral. Y esta señora, gracias a Dios, ahora no tiene que cerrar su tienda.
2: Wow.
0: Sigue adelante. So for our listeners in Sacramento and surrounding areas, go visit. Se llama Mi Tiendita Munaicha. Mi Tiendita Munaicha in Old Sacramento. So shout out to Marcelo. But not only that, he's hanging out dancing en cualquier lugar, pero también he's at the Emmys last night.
2: Yeah,
0: Prima,
2: no,
0: Vane.
2: He's doing big things. Yeah, last night he was at the 78th Annual Emmy Awards. That's the award show that's for TV shows y todo eso. Pero bueno, comedian Marcelo Hernández pulls up to present an award.
0: Uh-huh.
2: And I love this because it just shows that no matter how famous you are or how big you made it, that you could still have your fangirl moment. Check out what he did when he pulled up to present the award.
0: Tuvo que aprovechar.
3: So just very quickly, I would like to say hello to Harrison Ford. Hello.
1: That fool's still alive.
0: Yes, Mijo.
3: Yeah. Hi. You are a legend, man, and a real inspiration to me, and I would like to invite you to have dinner at my house. I want to say hi to Zendaya. Hi. You're amazing, and I saw you, and I wanted to play it cool, and I decided I can do that. So I would like to invite you and a Spider-Man to have dinner at my house.
0: Spider-Man being...
2: Yeah, Zendaya's the fiance. Yes, and they were both
0: Tom
2: there.
0: Holland,
2: yeah,
0: right?
2: Tom Holland, yes. And it was just a great moment. I mean, and obviously he's hilarious. Harrison Ford, he looked a little like, you know, But Zendaya and her mans was loving it. Tom Holland, Spider-Man, they were having a good time. So I bet that little dinner party is going to come soon, and we're going to see that.
0: He invited other people, why not? But I would love to see a follow-up picture in unas semanas.
2: Sí.
0: Literalmente en su casa, con su mamá, su novia, and Harrison Ford.
1: Yeah.
0: Like Tom Holland dressed up as Spider-Man.
1: Oh. Your boy wants to see a man in tights again.
0: Coming up next on the Shaboy Show. Celebrity Cheese Man coming your way in menos de 10 minutos.
2: Yes, your favorite Latina artist pulled up to Jimmy Fallon and spilled some tea. Find out who next.

0: antes de irnos a los chismes, queremos mandar un saludo especial para todos nuestros hermanos y hermanas de Guatemala, El Salvador, Honduras, Nicaragua y Costa Rica. 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Obviamente el grito mexicano es going down tonight, but the official Independence Day para México es mañana, you know? But we love a good pre-party, you know what I'm saying?
1: Hey, give us a reason.
0: Ahora sí, Priwane, ¿qué es lo que hay?
2: Okay, so Becky G pulled up to Jimmy Fallon. Hey. Yes, love that for her. Y bueno, habló sobre su nueva música. And check out what she said when he asked her how she came up with the name of her new album, Baraja Bendita. Check it out.
3: So the double B, yeah. Fun fact, I'm Rebecca with two B's.
4: Yeah.
3: And also Baraja Bendita is the blessed deck of cards. Mm. And this is my fifth studio album. It's completing a very important cycle in my life. I signed my first record contract with a record label at 14. And this is my last album on that. You know that saying, you can't control the cards you were dealt, but you can control how you play them.
4: Mm. Oh, yeah.
3: I feel like I've played a hell of a hand.
4: Yeah, I believe that you have.
3: Yeah.
0: I love that saying right there, yeah. Because it's also saying like, hey, man, a lot of stuff's going to happen to you that's outside of your control.
2: Right.
0: And you can't be a victim to that.
2: Yeah.
0: You got to rise above those burdens and focus on your blessings and become a creator of your own reality. Lo ha hecho muy bien, Becky G. O sea, no me la imagino, güey, desde 14 años de edad.
2: Yeah, literally.
0: Ahora 24, 10 years in, everything she's lived through has made her the woman that she is today, and I'm excited for the next 10 years.
2: Yeah, yeah, it's crazy that this is the last album with her record label. Yeah, we've definitely seen her grow as an artist from her teen days to the Coachella stage. And then in the interview, I loved how she continued to talk more about her music and the album and how, like, the unofficial bonus track on the album that's been popping off more than any of the other songs has been the lullaby that she wrote for her godson.
4: Yeah.
2: It's called Hola Mi Amor, and it hasn't been out yet, but honestly, like, since she talked about it on La Plática podcast, she's obviously talking about it now. It's just been going all over the place, and I just love that. I love that she's tapping into something new, and who knows, maybe we're gonna get a full album of lullabies in the next round of albums.
0: I'm telling you, if you wanna get crazy amount of views on YouTube, create
2: kids videos.
0: Bilingual Spanglish lullabies for kids, and it's gonna blow up.
5: Can't wait, because there's a hella tons of iPad kids that are Latino.
2: And use AI to write them.
0: Coming up next, we're gonna get a real artista visiting the Sha Boy Show, que te va a cantar en vivo, no te lo pierdas.

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1: Yeah! 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

0: specific human trait like a woman could have? What would you like in a woman?
1: Kind and Latina.
2: ¿Qué tal? ¿Cómo estamos? Happy Tuesday, Taco Tuesday, a very exciting Tuesday. Yo soy Gigi junto a Coyotec. Coyotec, mi amigo inteligente, el más inteligente de todos. Ya como que también hace hambre. I'm literally just trying to process everything. It's a fuego, hot hit. Coyotito, and I know you're super excited too, so talk to us.
3: ¿Qué onda, prima? Look at you coming in hot with the energy. I love it. So check it out. Today's all about the double cheeseburger. And órale, that's a vibe because nothing says Tuesday like two patties, two slices of cheese, and the kind of hunger that doesn't quit. This is the kind of day where you forget about your diet and just live a little, ¿verdad?
2: And it's also the beginning of Hispanic Heritage Month. A little background story on how the month actually started. So back in 1968, Lyndon B. Johnson was like, let's give them a week. Hispanic Heritage Week was born. But then in 1988, Ronald Reagan was like, a week is not enough. They do a lot for this country. So let's move it to a whole month. But why do we start in the middle of September? Well, it's because literally a bunch of other Latin American countries gained their independence around the same day. So we're all celebrating as a community. So celebramos obviamente lo que es México, Costa Rica, El Salvador, Guatemala, Honduras, Nicaragua, todos este mes. Yo soy Gigi junto a Coyotec on Fuego Hot Hits.

We hope that you're enjoying your Taco Tuesday, Transformation Tuesday. It's the beginning of Hispanic Heritage Month Tuesday. Yo soy Gigi, junto a Coyotec. Coyotec, mi amigo inteligente, el más inteligente de todos. On Fuego Hot Hits. So I was reading that a federal court just made a ruling, and it's about something every single one of us needs every single day. Something we don't even think twice about. People are talking about it. Because this one, when I tell you what the court decided, you might not even believe it. So I'm going to break it down for you in just a bit. Junto a Coyotito, yo soy Gigi, junto a Coyotec on Fuego Hot Hits.

0: Hits, conmigo Gigi y Coyotec. Coyotec, mi amigo inteligente, el más inteligente de todos. Ay, ay, ay. And earlier we were talking about how a federal court just made a ruling about something we all need literally every day. Something that we don't even think twice about. Well, sometimes it depends on the situation. Right, Coyotito? Talk to us.
1: Ay, prima. Thanks for that. Look, this is big. A federal court just ruled that clean water is a constitutional right. And that's not just paperwork, hermana. That's saying the government can't sit back while people drink poison. We're talking about communities where the tap water looks like something from a horror movie, you know? And the court basically said, nah, that's not happening on our watch. This affects everybody from the barrio to the suburbs because water doesn't care about zip codes. It just flows where it needs to flow.
0: So basically, they're telling residents that if they want fixes, they need to file ordinary injury lawsuits, vote in new local officials, or advocate for new law changes because the federal constitution won't cover it. That is insane. Así es que ahora más que nunca, si tienes la oportunidad de registrarte para ejercer tu voto, hazlo. Vienen elecciones en noviembre, así es que por favor, juntos somos más. Yo soy Gigi junto a Coyotec on Fuego Hot Hits.

0: ¿Cómo estamos? Happy Tuesday. Have you had your coffee? Maybe your energy drink. At least some water, por favor. It's Gigi junto a Coyotec on Fuego Hot Hits. We have arrived to the hot shoutouts. Coyotito, suéltate como hilo de media.
1: What's up, prima? Coffee, energy drink, water, all of the above. I'm locked in for this one. All right, let's go with the hot shoutouts. Check it. This past weekend, my prima rolled through Vegas and came back with some fire stories. Las Vegas, baby, the city that never sleeps, never blinks, and probably never pays its electric bill on time. With all those lights, you know what I'm saying? We're talking fountains that dance better than half of us on a Friday night, a fake Eiffel Tower, and a fake pyramid on the same street. And somewhere in between all that, some dude dressed as Elmo taking pictures with tourists for tips. It's the city where you can eat at a five-star restaurant, watch a volcano erupt, and lose 20 bucks to a slot machine named Lucky Panda, all before midnight. Vegas, baby, where the buffet is bottomless and so is the energy.
0: Wow, my gosh, so much inspiration. And also, man, it's always your goddamn people who be putting you on blast. But yes, Las Vegas, I thank you so much. Yo soy Gigi junto a Coyotec with your hot shoutouts. Request lo que quieras escuchar. Let us know on Instagram at Soy Coyotec or on my Instagram at It's Gigi. Y pues ahí te esperamos. Es Fuego Hot Hits.

0: ¿Qué tal? ¿Cómo estamos? 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McAllen, Texas. And you've arrived perfectly on time. It's time for our chistes chafas. Ready, Coyotito?
1: I'm good. We're vibing. McAllen, Texas. What's up, mi gente? Ready to roast some chafas with you? Let's go. This is gonna be fun.
0: All right. So, did you hear about the claustrophobic astronaut, Coyotito?
1: Oh, no. Here we go. Let me guess, prima. He needed a little more space? That's the kind of joke that makes me wanna eject from this cabin right now.
0: Man, I'm about to eject from this cabin too. Out here ruining my jokes. You know what? I te dejo el changarro. You figure it out. Ya me voy.
1: No, prima. Don't leave me hanging like that. You chafas are part of the show. Ándale, come back. We got McAllen waiting for more of this beautiful disaster.
0: Conste, que me quedo por nuestra familia, no por ti, Coyotito. Es otra historia. Yo soy Gigi junto a Coyote con Fuego Hot Hits.

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It's Fuego Hot Hits conmigo Gigi junto a Coyotec. Coyotec, mi amigo inteligente, el más inteligente de todos y también un poco imprudente. I'm appalled. He ruined my chiste chafa. Jesus. So por eso lo dejamos ahí encerrado en su propio algorithm for now, until further notice, I guess. But check this out. I was reading that Benito, aka Bad Bunny, just did something that has never happened in the sneaker culture. He made a pair of shoes cheaper. Yes, you heard me right. Bad Bunny and his new Bad Bow 1.1 is dropping today. As a matter of fact, they already did. And instead of going up in price like everything else is going up these days, it's coming in $40 cheaper than the original price. We're talking $120 for the new low top version, with mesh panels, suede toes, all the heat, less the hit to your wallet for sure. And listen, this man is fresh off a Grammy, the Super Bowl, the halftime show, fresh off selling out stadiums across the world, and he's out here looking for the culture. He's looking out for us, keeping it accessible. Now that's for sure a real one. So grab your shoe size before they're gone, because if history repeats itself, they are going to be sold out in minutes. If not so, they already are. So seguimos con más. Yo soy Gigi junto a Coyotec aquí por Fuego Hot Hits.

0: We were honoring and talking about the tragedy of 9/11 and how 25 years ago, even traveling was very, very different. Our families and friends were able to walk us in the airports a little farther out than just, you know, the main gate. But now TSA is rolling out a new program. Coyotito, talk to us.
1: Okay, prima. So here's the real deal. They just launched something called Families on the Fly back in July. And it's already rolling out at places like Orlando and Charlotte. 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
1: Yeah, you gotta apply for it, prima. You'll need your ID, passport or driver's license, proof of citizenship or residency, and your social security number. They run a background check on you, make sure you're good. It takes a few weeks to get approved, so it's not instant. But once you're in for 5 years. Worth it if you're flying regular with the fam.
0: Honestly, that doesn't sound like a bad idea, especially in a Latino household. You know your mom te estaba dando la bendición desde donde quiera que estés. So que estés un ratito, poquito más with the family and friends, for sure. Take advantage of it, especially for those relationships that are long distance. Oh, a little extra besito, a little extra abrazo, for sure worth the money. Yo soy Gigi, junto a Coyotec on Fuego Hot Hits.

Así llegamos a la diosa Arrivederci. Bye bye, sayonara, si te vi. Pues ni me acuerdo. Hasta mañana. Mañana it's a Wednesday, Woman Crush Wednesday, Way Back Wednesday, what are we calling it? Wednesday, whatever it may be, Wednesday. Con nosotros on Fuego Hot Hits. Yo soy Gigi junto a Coyotec. Te esperamos una vez más mañana. Let us know what you want to hear. Let us know if you want to send a shout out. Let us know if you have a cry for help. Again, I still don't have an actual proper name for that segment where you share maybe something that is bothering you within yourself, maybe with your family members, a situation, qué sé yo. We keep them, share them with us. We keep them anonymous. And we do just share if it's a female or a male. But if you care not to disclose that, then we'll most definitely respect that for sure. But let us know in an Instagram at Soy Coyotec. You can reach Coyotec at Soy Coyotec on Instagram. And you can reach me in an Instagram at It's Gigi. Give us a follow, a like, and get to know us just a little bit better at It's Gigi. ItsGeeGee. Mañana we have another date aquí por Fuego Hot Hits. Yo soy Gigi junto a Coyotec. Bye.

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1: Go. Hey, it's Tuesday. Happy to join you on your radios. Buenas tardes. How we doing, Sacktown? My name is Hector Mian, and happy to join you to 7 o'clock. We're playing all those hot hits. And also, it's no lie, it's no rumor this week. You have a chance to win a family 5-pack to the Disneyland Resort conmigo. Now, more details to come in the coming up hours, you guys. Pero definitely, we got the hot hits on lock. If you're feeling some Romeo Santos, we got you, man. Enjoy this song. Esta canción es para que la disfrutes a todo volumen. Thank you.

So it looks like in New York City, the paparazzi caught Bad Bunny and Karol G walking into a recording studio yesterday. What this means? New music in the works? I think so, right? A lot of fans are excited for this. Yeah, it's got to be that. New music. I'm excited, man.

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0: girl.
1: You know, we're days away from officially going into fall, calling it fall, right, you guys? And it looks like we're already getting some predictions on who's going to be performing for the halftime show for the next Super Bowl, you guys. And let me tell you what the rumor in the street is coming up next. Fanny Duffy.

As we're months away from what is the biggest sports event of the year, the Super Bowl halftime show. We got some predictions in already, as a lot of people are leaning towards Justin Bieber and Harry Styles. They're reporting that one of these two artists could be performing for the next big game, you guys. And I'm starting to believe that Justin Bieber might be it. I mean, he had a successful Coachella. They saw how he drew up.

Now, a lot of fans are questioning why Peso Pluma went onto his Instagram and, like, deleted everything, you guys. Completely blank. We're suspecting a new album. It just seems like it's got to be that, man. Artists do it all the time. Bad Bunny, before he announced his tour and new music, he cleared out his Instagram. Peso Pluma, he has a surprise for us, you guys. And it's just to build the excitement. Anyways, the question now is, ¿cuándo viene el nuevo album for this new era? And are you excited for new music de Peso Pluma?

0: So we all know somebody that's good to sleep, but would you bet money on this person, though? I'm telling you, because Japan is hosting a sleeping competition. This tournament, well, they got some money for you, man. The winner is actually going to take home the prize, que es un cash prize, you guys. Pero how do they determine who is the best sleeper, right? So they're looking for the greatest sleeper for this competition. And it looks like it's not just going to sleep and staying asleep, but they're also going to, like, do stuff to, like, wake you up. So they're gonna monitor the sleep depth, overall quality, stability, and how quickly they drift off, you guys. 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You know what would be good practice? Vete una quinceañera desde chiquitos. You know, a lot of us Latinos, we got practice, man. 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So maybe that's where they need to get the practice, huh? At a Hispanic party.
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2: All right, you guys, so trending on the internet, we're catching some footage here. It looks like three friends in California reportedly chose an unusual way to get home after drinking. They pushed their car instead of driving it, you guys. Rather than the risk of going behind the wheel while intoxicated, the group reportedly just got out of the vehicle and pushed it along the road. And it's funny because bystanders recorded this and said, you know what? You got to praise them for finding a safer way to get home. Anyways, it took them a long time to get home. But you know what? Their efforts got them home. Technically the same as walking, just pushing the car. 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

0: right, ladies and gentlemen, this is your opportunity to win boletos para nada más que nada menos Chuy Lizárraga en el Toyota Amphitheater este 26 de septiembre.
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0: All right, you guys know the drill, man. Hector M Radio on Instagram. Again, that's Hector M Radio Instagram. Go ahead and DM me a number from 1 to 20 right now. If you're feeling lucky, send me a number, a random number, del 1 al 20, okay? La primera persona que le atine el Digi Jackpot number gana un par de boletos ahorita para el concierto de Chuy Lizárraga en el Toyota Amphitheater. So let's go ahead and lock it this opportunity, man. Paso número uno, DM me a number. Paso número dos, make sure you're following me, and I'm going to verify that you're doing so if you win. And if you're not, then I'm going to go on to the next person that actually followed the two rules, okay? Suerte para ti, Hector M Radio Instagram. Give it a shot at Hector's Digi Jackpot. Who knows, maybe tú si le atinas al Digi Jackpot number. You only got one shot at this, though, so whichever's the last number you sent me, that's the number I'm going to go with. Continuamos.
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All right, you guys, there's a chance to win tickets para ir al concierto de Chuy Lizárraga in el Toyota Amphitheater this September 26th. It's Hector's Digit Jackpot going down right now. Si no me has mandado un número, hazlo ahorita, ¿eh? Un número del 1 al 20, Hector M Radio. DM me right now and make sure to follow me. Those are the two steps I'm asking you to do before I tell you which is the Digit Jackpot number. So DM me a random number from 1 to 20. You got one shot at this. This is Hector's Digit Jackpot for your chance to win a pair of tickets to go see Chuy Lizárraga en concierto. Suerte.

0: Everything is just fine. 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
1: All right, you guys, I'm ready to tell you which was the jackpot number. If you're feeling lucky, man, let's get you confirmarlo de una vez, eh? I asked you to send me a number from 1 to 20, and the DigiJackpot number para esta hora, para los boletos de Chuy Lizárraga, era el número 3, señoras y señores. Si tú me mandaste el número 3 antes de que yo lo anunciara, repórtate mi DM ahorita and tell me at what minute of the hour you sent it. I gotta see who was the first person that sent the number 3, because I'm sending you to that Chuy Lizárraga concert.

0: So if you ever wonder what you eat during your pregnancy could shape your baby's food preference, well, there's studies que dicen that unborn babies can taste what their mom eats and in early form, you know, choose what they're going to like or not. So depending on lo que tú comas en tu embarazo puede determinar lo que le va a gustar a tu bebé.
1: Eso sí, but pregnancy cravings are real. I remember I would eat a lot of hot Cheetos, a lot of salt and vinegar stuff, and my daughter loves both things. Even the nastiest chips that I used to crave, she likes them. So.
0: ¿Y pero fruit? ¿No le gustaba el fruit? ¿No te daba craving for fruit?
1: I didn't like have craving for fruit. I had a lot of bad cravings.
0: A lot of junk food cravings?
1: A lot of junk food cravings. And she does love junk food. I mean, she likes fruit, but it's just so true. So if you are pregnant, try to be a little mindful.
0: If you're pregnant, and I'm talking to the husbands here, si están ahí, retácala de carrots. Retácala de... A ver, ¿verdad? Y que le digas, a este niño le va a gustar las verduras, porque ahorita de chiquito lo vamos a acostumbrar.
1: Oh, my God.
2: 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Bienvenidos.
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2: 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Agarren a su pareja con la cintura
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0: We're playing the hottest hits to get you through. ¿Cómo andamos, señoras y señores? Oye, pues a continuación, we're going to go live in the mix with our very own DJ D-Rock, man. Go. You ready, man?
1: Yeah, 100%. We're about to get grooving and moving.
0: Eso sí. ¿Sabes algo? A lot of people think that today is Mexico Independence, pero no. De hecho, hoy en la noche a las 11 es el grito. Pero mañana es la celebración. Lo digo yo porque a lot of people are saying, hey, happy independence. It's like, no. Nos estamos adelantando mañana. Mañana es el día de la independencia de México. So, let's save the celebration y hay que dejar un poco de la botella para mañana, ¿no? You guys, we got DJ D-Rock joining us today. Pregunta para ti, bro.
1: What's the question?
0: All right, so what is one bottle... Algo que digas tú, I've drank this, never again.
1: Oh, UV blue, never again. UV blue? Oh, my. That was only in high school and stays in high school.
0: Oh, God. You know, I actually did a poll a couple of weeks ago. I asked a lot of people, and I don't know why I've been getting a lot of reaction with buzz balls. Some people are saying that they can't mess with buzz balls.
1: Yeah, buzz ball, Pink Whitney, too.
0: I'm okay with I love buzz balls, by the way. I think it's a pretty good, you know, way to pregame. Pero some people are saying, you know, buzz balls is lo que a veces dices tú, me tumba de más, ¿no?
1: That's true. They got to bring back Four Locos.
0: The Four Locos? Oh, no, dude. I can't do Four Locos. I can't.